0: Music from the 90s to now for Ames and all of Central Iowa. This is Now 105.1. Back behind the mic and back to work. Mario Courtney Lopez here. A lot of radio fun to get into. Going to get you caught up on everything trending from the weekend.
1: Plus, more back-to-school fun, a mini pop culture pop quiz, and we got to break down the list we ran across of some surprising items banned by the TSA, all that, and we're just a few songs away from a random question. So turn it up. You're on. You are on with Mario and Courtney Lopez.

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3: All right, for $250,000, would you let someone draw facial hair on your face every morning for 1 year? And they can draw any facial hairstyle they want.
0: Do I get to wash it off right away or have to kick it the whole day with it?
4: I think you gotta wear it all day.
3: I think you gotta wear it.
0: I can't be doing that. I can't pull that off with my employment duties. They let me wash it off. I'll do it for half.
4: Well, I think you can cover it up with makeup, but then you can wash the makeup off, but then it's got to stay.
0: Ah, that's good. That's right, Frazier.
4: See?
0: I can do it with makeup. Okay, then yes is the answer.
4: But in your everyday life, you're rocking it.
3: I can finally see you with facial hair.
0: I let it grow out sometimes.
2: Mm-hmm. More Mario Lopez coming up.
0: Courtney and I have seen the devastation in Venezuela. 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
1: I'm Mario Courtney Lopez. Most of us know to not bring liquids over 3.4 ounces in a carry-on. But there are some surprising items banned by the TSA. The thing is, with these items, TSA agents won't take them away. You could also be hit with a fine, a big one, too, for trying to fly with them. We're talking fines of up to $17,000 per violation.
2: Banned in carry-ons are cast iron cookware.
3: Well, why are you bringing that? You don't want to put it in your check bag because that will weigh it down.
1: I was going to say, it's a really heavy item.
2: Corkscrews with a blade, yes. Screwdrivers longer than 7 inches. Bowling balls and even foam toy swords.
1: Now, hold on a second. A bowling ball, what are you going to do with that? Seriously. Like, how is that? Other than you drop it on someone's foot. It's just other than convenience. I mean, you could. A bowling ball, I can see bringing on a carry-on because some get pricey.
3: Yeah, I mean, you don't want to lose that for sure.
2: You don't want to lose that.
1: Exactly.
3: I do think that.
1: I'm surprised by the bowling ball because it's not sharp. As a matter of fact, it's as far from sharp.
3: Why would that be weird?
2: I think
3: maybe you could throw it at something.
2: The heaviness.
1: That's weird.
3: I mean, it's not the weapon of choice.
1: Yeah, that's what I'm saying. It doesn't seem like a very practical weapon.
3: But it could be used.
1: But that falls under the big fine thing, which is weird.
3: Yeah, I don't know. Yeah. It's very odd.
2: Well, and here's one, give you a little heads up. Now, here's the one to remember at the holidays, snow globes that contain over 3.4 ounces of liquid.
1: You know, if you take someone's snow globe away during the holidays because of that, that's just mean and rude.
2: They're taking kids' needles. They don't care.
4: More Mario Lopez coming up.
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2: All right, Adam with Mario on Facebook and X, Adam with Mario Lopez on Instagram. Mario and Courtney Lopez here. We love hearing from your questions, comments, random thoughts, song requests, whatever you got. Hit us up. Back to digging our mentions and see what's on your mind. First, more music. You and I.

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1: Y'all, Mario, Courtney Lopez. Time to hear from you.
0: What'd you find on our mentions, honey?
2: This is from at D. Nassarian, and they say, you say the human body accelerates aging at 45. Why did mine start at like 30?
0: Yeah, D. Nassarian. There's these articles that have been coming out lately that you
2: depressing.
0: Have two, very depressing. Two big bursts of aging that happen at the age of 45 and at the age of 60. Well, I made it past 45, but 60s, I'm looking ahead at it.
2: You're still waiting for your first.
0: Yeah. Well, thank you, honey. But that's weird. Those arbitrary numbers. I don't know the science behind it, but they've been all over the place with those articles. But you know what? If you take care of yourself, you got nothing to worry about. Just live.
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1: Oh, Mario, Courtney Lopez. Any obscure holidays to celebrate today, honey?
2: National I Love My Feet Day. As I'm rubbing your feet, people don't know as they're driving right now.
1: Oh, wow.
2: You are getting a foot massage. Your ET toe is getting rubbed.
1: First of all,
2: at its neck and its waist.
1: I do love my feet. I got to say, for wrestling and doing sports my whole life and running around, I've been complimented and say I've got pretty nice feet. And the ladies at the pedicure manicure place say they're very soft too.
2: They are very soft, I can vouch right
1: and
2: now.
1: I
2: but
1: say thank you.
2: You know what? I love my feet too, just for the mere fact.
1: They're pretty good for dancer's feet, I gotta
2: just
1: say.
2: Just for the mere fact that what I was able to do in my career with them and.
1: They're not jacked up.
2: Well, that, but just what I was able to do, dancing in heels.

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You're on Mario Lopez. Quick reminder to hit us up at On With Mario on Facebook and X, at On With Mario Lopez on IG, and make sure you click follow to join the fam. That way you never miss any of our radio fun. Also, the quickest way to request a song. In fact, if you got something you want to hear, just drop it in our mentions. Back to the music.

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1: You're Omar Courtney Lopez, and I was reading this poll from women, and the data is pretty icy. Evidently, almost 50% of women have a backup plan in mind in case their relationship fails. Actually thought the percentage would be higher, to be quite honest. Married women are even more likely to have a plan B. Is that right? For about 12% of the ladies, their feelings for plan B were actually stronger than their current partner. What? The most common plan Bs are an ex-boyfriend, an ex-husband, a colleague, or a friend from the gym. Honey, is there a plan B?
2: You got a friend at the gym?
1: Is there a plan B?
3: First of all, I would rather shoot myself in the foot than go back with an ex.
2: Not even Chad?
3: No. Heck no. I couldn't even imagine myself with anybody else. I don't even want to imagine myself with anybody else.
0: Good answer.
3: No, I'm serious.
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1: At All with Mario Lopez. That's where to find us on Instagram. Mario Courtney Lopez here. You got to hit us up. Make sure you click follow to join the fam. Great way to keep up with everything. Not just we do on the radio, but a lot of behind the scenes pics and videos. Just posted some of me and our son Dominic at the premiere of End of Oak Street. That was a lot of fun. Latest music news, of course, at All Mario Lopez on IG for all that and more. Just

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1: Bad news if you spend a lot of time scrolling TikTok and IG. Mario Lopez here. New research says watching short form content harms the brain 5 times worse than alcohol. Wait a second. Really? Neuroscientists say the effect comes from rapid bursts of dopamine release with each swipe, which gradually rewire the brain's reward system and reduce the ability to concentrate on activities that don't provide instant gratification. Well, there's something to be said for the way we consume content these days, especially younger people. And a lot of the trends are gearing towards short form content. So there's something to this. However, I don't know if it's worse than alcohol. That's a bit of a stretch.
2: Coming up. More Mario Lopez coming up.
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Music from the 90s to now for Ames and all of Central Iowa. This is Now 105.1. Time to drop today's lesson in music history on you. Mario Courtney Lopez here, going back to this week in 1986. Oh my gosh, that sounds like so long ago, but it wasn't. When Bon Jovi dropped their third studio album on us, which featured this.

0: Bon Jovi, of course, Living on a Prayer, which, by the way, was voted the number one karaoke song of all time. We went over that list, and I remember that was number one. There's a lot of sing-along.
1: Not your number one, but it is a number one.
2: What's your number one?
0: My personal number one.
2: Lionel Richie, Hello.
0: No. I have a set list. We can go over that later.
2: Yeah, whole set.
0: Slippery When Wet would also go on to be Bon Jovi's best-selling album.
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0: Music from the 90s to now for Ames and all of Central Iowa. This is Now 105.1. You're on Mario Lopez. More music headed your way. First, some quick health buzz. And this is great news for people who love music like me. A new study of older adults found that those who listen to music most days had a 39% lower likelihood of developing dementia than people who listened less often. Playing music or singing was also linked to a similar lower dementia risk. Researchers say music engages multiple areas of the brain and may also support memory, language, coordination, and social connection. Though more research is needed to understand why the link exists. When I'm in the car, if I'm not making calls that I need to make, I'm listening to music. I know podcasts are huge for driving, but I'm either making calls that I need to make or listening to tunes.
1: Yeah.
0: And that is going to be consistent. People always tell me, oh, jump in the podcast. I mean, I guess I could, but I like hearing tunes.
1: I think I listen to music probably 40% of my day. Like, I listen to music all the time. I throw in earbuds when I'm doing stuff around the house.
0: You're right. I'm not just in the car.
1: When I'm driving, when I'm working out.
0: If I'm working out, if I'm at the house cleaning.
1: Yeah.
0: If I'm in the backyard.
1: Everything.
0: I always have to have music.
1: Yeah, same.
0: I always have to have music. Yep.
2: More Mario Lopez on the way.
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0: So time to pick your side, Team Mario or Team Cordo, because we're just a few songs away from another fun round of Name That Tune. What's the theme, Fraser?
1: Well, today is the anniversary of the original Woodstock in 1969. So we're going to guess OG Woodstock artists and songs.
0: Ooh, that's a throwback. Back to battle it out next. First, more music.

0: Y'all, I'm Mario Courtney Lopez. Time for another pop culture pop quiz. Today, playing Name That Tune, trying to guess artists and songs from the OG Woodstock, which took place this week in 1969. As always, 1 point for the song, 1 point for the artist. Let's get our hands on the buzzers.
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2: You get your hand on the buzzer. She has her tortilla blanket on the buzzer. Mm-hmm. Here
3: it's
2: we
3: freezing in here.
2: Go. Mario.
0: CCR, known as Creedence Clearwater Revival.
2: That is correct.
3: Five.
2: Four. Three. Two.
0: I want to know.
2: Incorrect.
0: Damn it.
3: It ain't me.
2: That is incorrect. Fortunate Son. Fortunate Son. From CCR.
0: Fortunate Son. That's right.
2: So it is 1-0. Mario is currently winning. There's one more in this round. Here we go.
4: Ladies and gentlemen, please welcome with us.
3: This, first of all, I just want to say this isn't fair because this is Mario was born at this time.
2: Mario was 37.
3: That was Elvis.
2: Incorrect.
0: Keep going. I didn't buzz.
4: Crosby, Stills, and Nash.
0: Crosby, Stills, and Nash.
2: Hit your buzzer.
0: Crosby, Stills, and Nash.
2: That is correct. Name of the song?
0: Forever.
2: Incorrect.
0: What is it?
2: Sweet Judy Blue Eyes. Sweet Judy Blue Eyes, which is their biggest song ever, according to the internet.
3: Judy was...
2: True, she was. 2-0. We're going to take a break, come back, and do another.
1: Mario Lopez will be right back.
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0: 2 of Name That Tune. Mario and Courtney Lopez here trying to guess original Woodstock artists in honor of the festival's anniversary this week. So we're going way back. Score is 2-0. Just one in this round. Let's get our hands on the buzzers.
1: When the truth is found to be.
2: Mario.
0: Mamas and the Papas.
2: Incorrect.
0: Oh, it's not?
2: Song title?
0: I said that with confidence.
2: If there were points for confidence, you might have gotten a prop. Song title? Nothing?
3: Please just play. You don't know.
0: Oh, come on.

0: What do you think the title is? Because you're singing.
1: Want Somebody to Love. Want.
0: It's Somebody to Love. So yeah. Want Somebody to
1: you
0: Love.
1: You gave him fair enough.
0: I'll give it to you. It's fine. It's 2-1. Band? Artist?
1: Sheryl Crow.
0: Incorrect. Jefferson Airplane.
2: Oh, God.
0: I don't believe Sheryl Crow is alive yet. She might have been. I don't know. Here we go.
2: Oh, my gosh.
0: It's 2-1. We're going to play some music, come back and do another.

0: Omar and Courtney Lopez in the middle of a game of Name That Tune, guessing OG Woodstock artists and songs. Score is 2-1. One song in this round. Let's go.
1: Mario.
0: Jimi Hendrix, that All is, Along the Watchtower.
1: That is correct.
0: Ooh, that was pretty good. Correct.
1: That's a
0: good
1: that is correct. 4-1. We're going to play some music, come back and wrap this up.

0: of Name That Tune. What up, Mario? Courtney Lopez here, battling it out, trying to guess the original Woodstock songs and artists. The score is 4-1. I am winning, but we're going to get our hands on the buzzers and wrap it up.
1: Here we go. Mario.
0: Santana.
1: That is correct. Song title.
0: Hang on. Witchy Woman.
1: Incorrect.
0: Oh, damn it. It's not.
1: Incorrect. You did buzz, Courtney. I did hear the horse thing.
2: Rolling It Out.
1: Rolling It Out is incorrect. Black Magic Woman.
0: I got a Black Magic Woman.
1: So it is, what is it? So 4-1.
0: No. I got Santana.
1: Oh, that's right. Sorry. It's 5-1. Hands on buzzers. Courtney.
2: Keith Hartley Band.
1: Incorrect.
0: You try to cheat right now. I saw you trying to cheat. Go ahead. Keep going.
2: Fly in the Family Stone.

0: That's Mamas and the Papas.
1: Incorrect.
2: Who is Mountain.
1: It? Well, no, song title first. Try song title.
0: Intimate.
1: I mean, technically, you win anyway, but it is Sly and the Family Stone.
0: Wow, it is. It didn't sound like Sly and the Family Stone.
1: Hot Fun in the Summertime is that song.
0: Hot Fun. Yes. Oh, shoot. I should have waited for the break.
2: I should have.
1: Courtney over there with a list of artists from the original Woodstock on her phone. Still got them all wrong.
2: The teacher didn't take our phones away.
1: That's true. That's very true.
3: Coming up. More Mario Lopez coming up.
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0: Mario Courtney Lopez. Music rolls on, but wanted to quickly mention that we've got your chance to see Somber in L.A. Hey, my new buddy. Very tall, by the way. Very tall. We're going to fly you and a friend to L.A. We're going to hook you up with tickets right up front for his show.
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0: Alvaro Courtney Lopez, back to school creeping up on us. It's a great reminder that teachers make a difference each and every day. 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

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We are back to do it all again for you tomorrow. Till then, Mario Lopez saying good night.

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1: Hey, it's Shannon O. What I expected was shoes, but when I opened the box, something completely different. I'm curious if this has ever happened to you with an Amazon package before. I'll explain more coming up in 6 minutes.
2: They say the holy water's watered down, and this town's lost its faith. Our colors will fade eventually, so if our time is running out, day after day, we'll make the mundane a masterpiece. Oh my, my, oh my, my love, I take one look at you, you're taking me out.

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1: Hey, it's Shannon L. Thanks for spending part of your night with me. Last week, I ordered some shoes frantically for a wedding that I was hoping to get by Friday. And when I got my package, I opened it up and had something completely different in there. There were like notebooks, pens, just a bunch of school supplies. Nothing that I ordered, but it had my name on the package. It had my address on the package. Never got the shoes. Renee is calling in. Apparently, this happened to your son, but he actually cashed in on it.
2: My son ordered a pair of AirPods off of Amazon, and when the package came, there were 10 pairs of AirPods.
0: 10 pairs?
2: He called Amazon, and they said, you can return it if you want, but it's our mistake. You can keep them. So he sold them at a discount to all of his friends.
0: Dang, I thought I had a good deal when I got a free glue stick.
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1: Hey, what's up? It's Shannon O. Benson Boone going to be part of our iHeartRadio Music Festival. We're going to have another chance for you to win your way there with $1,000 around 9 o'clock this morning. 4

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Taylor Swift getting a pretty high honor. What else is new? I'll tell you what she's accomplished now coming up in the next 10 minutes.

0: The music from the 90s to now is on Now 105.1. Zara Larsson, part of our iHeartRadio Music Festival in Las Vegas, presented by Capital One, Benson Boone, BTS. They're also going to be there. We have a chance for you to win your way in with $1,000 around 9 o'clock this morning. Taylor Swift just achieved yet another milestone. It's kind of hard to realize that she hasn't already achieved a lot of these things, because how many accolades can one person have? But she will be inducted into the Nashville Songwriters Hall of Fame. And what's so big about this is that she's 36 years old. She will be the youngest to ever do it. Whether she's in country, whether she's in pop, girl's just killing it.
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is now 105.1. I guess I'm the odd man out here. There's something that everybody does that I absolutely despise, and it's how you eat your food. I'll explain more, because maybe by chance he'll be on mine.

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1: I have yet to find a person that agrees with me on this topic, but last weekend, my husband and I went on a little road trip, and one morning for breakfast, he decided he wanted leftover pizza, which I am all about, mind you. The way he went to eat it, though, just right out of the fridge, didn't want to heat it up, didn't want to put it in the oven to get a little crisp. Nah, I can't do that. But Renee, you're calling in telling me that there are plenty of foods that are meant to be served hot that are actually better cold.
2: Any type of Italian spaghetti, lasagna, the next day cold always tastes way better.
1: I just can't get behind it. Okay, so we're getting Italian foods. That also, you know, pizza falls under that too. But are there any other foods that you can think of that are better cold than they are the way that they should be served hot? Let me know using the talkback mic.
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Find us on the socials at Now 105.1. A futon and a mini fridge. That's what I thought meant luxury when you were in college for your dorm room. Hey, it's Shannon O. But now I'm finding out that there are families that hire interior designers for $20,000 just for their freshman year dorm room. I was born into the wrong tax bracket, I'm pretty sure.

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1: I feel like it's early enough in the week that we don't hate our jobs yet. 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
1: That song is such an earworm. I can never get it out of my head. Stella Lefty with Boston. Hey, my name is Shannon O. Do you dread going to work? You are not alone. Nearly 1 in 4 American workers say that they are stuck, literally stuck in their jobs. And the only reason why they're there is for health insurance. Yeah, they're calling this job lock, and it's up from 16% in 2021 to 24% in 2026. Health insurance being the only reason why a lot of people are staying employed at places that they despise.
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1: Hey, my name is Shannon O. Did you know that any time that you listen to us on the free iHeartRadio app, there is a mighty tool on there called the TalkBack Mic? It's just that little red microphone button. 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Taylor, what do you want to hear?
2: 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Anything Bruno Mars.
1: Oh, I am all about that life, Taylor. Got it on for you now. Bruno with Risk It All.

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1: I feel like this is more of an end of school year song rather than going back to school song, but there's never a bad time to play Green Day. I think you know that just as well as I do.

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This is Now 105.1. A lot of people do spring cleaning, but I feel like I also have to do fall cleaning. Hey, it's Shannon L. We just accumulate so much stuff. You're trying to get rid of things. Well, I discovered something that I'm a little embarrassed to admit. I'm not going to lie. But you might be in the same boat. Let's find out coming up in 6 minutes.

0: 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Find us on the socials at Now 105.1. Hey, my name is Shannon. Oh, I appreciate you hanging out with me. Last week, I did a little bit of fall cleaning as we get into new seasons. I always like to try to clean out all the clothes that I don't wear anymore. Well, I found a random t-shirt that I've been hanging on to for about 10 years, which is a little embarrassing considering that the average t-shirt lasts between 1 and 3 years. About 40 washes. Although Nikki's calling in, you said I shouldn't feel that bad because you have a t-shirt from when?
1: I have a sweatshirt that I had in grade school that I wear when I don't feel good.
0: I'm sorry, did you say grade school? Hats off to you for the fact that it still fits, Nikki.
1: It's just old and worn and comfortable, and I graduated grade school in 91.
0: So 35 years. Okay, that's way more impressive than my 10-year-old t-shirt.
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The home of Valentine in the Morning, now 105.1. I've already got your meal prep done for you today. You know what you want for dinner tonight? Fajitas, because it's National Fajita Day, and Mexican food always sounds so much better than everything else.

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1: Hey, my name is Shannon O, and I still can't decide if I love it or I hate it. I am talking about the cover of Choosin' Texas that Jimmy Fallon and Matthew McConaughey did last week on The Tonight Show.
2: She's from Texas, I can tell by the way these two stepping around the
1: room. It sounds fun, right? I feel like there's a place for it. But there's still something about it that doesn't have the swagger that Ella Langley does. And we know Matthew McConaughey possesses. What do you think? Do you like that version? Let me know using the talkback feature.
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1: You know what I love? 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I straight up collect all those books. And it becomes a problem at a certain point. 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What is the last book that you read a hard copy of? Hit that talk back, Mike, to let me know. 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
2: Hey, it's Shannon O. Did you see that group of construction workers that found $10.4 million in gold while they were building a new sewer below a former brewery in Belgium? Unfortunately for them, it's not finders keepers. They had to have local police guide and take it away, but maybe there's a finder's fee. You never know.

Music from the 90s to now for Ames and all central Iowa. This is Now 105.1. Social media was not a place I thought that I would be embarrassed, but it happened to me one day with just one random phrase. And then I looked up what it meant. Yeah, major put down. Find out what that was coming up in 6 minutes.

0: Central Iowa's Now 105.1 with Valentine in the morning. I'll never forget how I felt when somebody told me to just put the fries in the bag. Hey, it's Shannon O. If you don't know what that means, don't worry. I didn't either at the time. They commented on a TikTok video. I was dancing stupidly with a coworker. So I looked it up, and to my dismay, it basically means don't quit your day job because whatever this video is, yeah, it's not working for you. Oh, daggers, especially because I consider myself a good dancer. Well, the new slang term that Gen Z is turning to, especially when it comes to like TikTok and Instagram, if somebody calls you polyester, it's a put down. It means that you're inauthentic and you are low quality. So at all costs, avoid being polyester.
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1: Well, I guess you don't need to spend a fortune in order to make your wedding memorable. Hey, it's Shannon O. There is a girl going viral on TikTok right now who thrifted her wedding dress for $3.75. The thing that shocked me the most is that she waited until a month before her wedding to find it. That's crazy. 1, 2, 3.

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1: I guess making friends as an adult is a way bigger commitment than I think any of us realize. In fact, research says you need to spend this many hours with a person before they consider becoming your friend. That's coming up in the next 10 minutes.

0: 1051.
1: Hey, it's Shannon. You know what I miss? Actually going to school and making friends almost instantaneously. Remember when you were like 5 years old and you could actually just ask a person, hey, you want to be best friends? And then you'd share your crayons and all was fine and dandy. Well, now research says that as an adult, it takes between 40 and 60 hours with a person in order for you to create a friendship. That is, unless your name is Jen, because you make friends even in public restrooms.
2: I was actually in there just going through a divorce and singing Here I Go Again on my own. And this lady started singing it from the song.
1: I love that you made a best friend out of that scenario. Good for you. It speaks a lot about your personality. But I'm curious because this is such an odd thing for me. Have you ever made a friend in a public bathroom? Let me know by hitting that talk back mic.
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1: We are officially 1 week away from Starbucks turning fall on us. Hey, it's Shannon. Oh, next thing you know, we're going to be talking about red cups. I know it's too early for that, but yes, 1 week from today, your PSL is going to be back.

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1: Hey, it's Shannon O. It is hard to keep up with the trends. I'm going to be honest with you. I'm a little bit behind. I haven't even tried pickleball yet, but why even bother at this point? Because tech ball apparently is the new thing. It's a combination between soccer and ping pong. So I guess I'm going to have to go watch a whole other

105.1. There is always so much chaos going on with back to school. Hey, it's Shannon Oh, especially when it comes to shopping for school supplies. Well, I got a couple of ways that you might be able to get discount on stuff. That's coming up in the next 6 minutes.

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1: Hey, it's Shannon O. I don't think I've ever heard of parents excited for the kids to go back to school because it gives them a better chance to embarrass their kids. But Lauren, you're like a professional when it comes to this. What do?
2: When we pick them up from the bus, me or my husband like to wear our slippers, like their house shoes, and they hate it, and we think it's hysterical.
1: 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I think we talked about this earlier. $250 is like about average what parents are going to be spending on back to school items. 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
1: 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Just doing my Ubering.
0: Appreciate you having us on while you're earning some extra cash. Lady Gaga is on with Bruno Mars. This is Die with a Smile.

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1: A chance for you to fly to Las Vegas and have $1,000 in your hand? Yeah, we got that coming your way. All the details coming up in the next 10 minutes. Until then, it's Ella Lanley with Choosing Texas, which, by the way, did you see Matthew McConaughey and Jimmy Fallon turn this into a bluegrass song? Hysterical.

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1: That's the Goo Goo Dolls. Hey, it's Shannon O. Thanks for spending part of your Tuesday with me. They are actually coming to perform at our iHeartRadio Music Festival presented by Capital One in Las Vegas. You know who else is going to be there? Marta, she won a trip. Who are you going to take?
2: I have no idea who I'm going to take with me. There's going to be a long line.
1: Yes, girl. Just start collecting those bribes. I love that for you. Also, BTS, Benson Boone, Kenny Chesney, Snoop Dogg. It's like the best of the best in every single genre. They're going to be there. And we want to send you, just like Marta, with a trip and $1,000 to spend while you're out there. Just make sure you're listening today around 9 o'clock for your keyword.
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Music from the 90s to now for Ames and all of Central Iowa. This is Now 105.1. My name is Shannon L. Thanks for spending part of your Tuesday with me. Hope you enjoy the rest of your day. I'm leaving you with Third Eye Blind, but as always, you can let us know what you want to hear next by hitting that talk back mic on the free iHeartRadio.

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0: Now 105.1, music from the 90s to now. It's Valentine in the morning. Good morning, Jill.
1: Hey, good morning, you guys. How's everybody doing?
0: We're fine.
1: What's up?
2: What's happening?
0: Well, no, I feel like there was more coming there.
1: No, honestly, I was racking my brain trying to think of something interesting to tell you.
0: Oh, okay.
1: And there really wasn't anything coming
0: to
1: mind.
0: I just felt like there was. How are you, John? How's your girlfriend?
2: Pretty good, man. She just came back from a work trip this past weekend yesterday. So it's been a busy couple of days, but it's good to have the fam back in our apartment.
0: Brian, how are you?
3: I'm feeling good.
0: Yeah?
3: Kids going back to school this week.
0: Tomorrow, right?
3: Yes, tomorrow.
0: Still Spanish immersion?
3: Yes. And we have to drop off a bunch of supplies.
0: What do you have to drop off?
3: It's insane. The amount of supplies that we had to buy. Just like there's back to school supplies. And then we have to buy, and I don't want to sound ungrateful. The teachers are amazing. We'll happily buy supplies for them. But there was a list. What we ended up spending on all these supplies, it was shocking.
1: Really?
3: Yes, it's so much money.
0: Porque no pagan?
3: Well, yeah, it was. I don't want to say the exact amount, but it was a lot of money. I'm assuming that's what you asked.
0: No. I'm like, why don't they pay?
3: The kids?
0: No, the teachers.
3: Well, it's like you do buy stuff for the classroom. So you buy you know, wipes or something for the classroom or tissues and all this stuff. But that's like, we've always done that.
0: Right.
3: But it seemed like this year it was crazy.
1: Okay.
0: Huh.
1: Or else all the supplies would have to come out of the teacher's pocket.
3: You don't want to do that. So you're happy to, I'm walking a fine line here because a lot of teachers listen and we love them.
0: Yeah, they do. But I mean, you're paying money to send the kids to school there, right? Why aren't they paying? Not the teacher necessarily, but the school should be paying, right?
3: Well, yeah, that's what I was saying in private to my wife.
0: Right. Pero no eres rico.
3: Well, yeah, the kids get out at 3:00 every day. I'm assuming. I don't know what you're saying.
0: But aren't you rich?
3: I'm not rich!
0: Oh, your dad too, papa.
3: Yes, and look, would he send a little money. He's probably listening right now. Dad, if you want to write one of those checks, now's the time. That would be nice.
0: Right.
3: But that's his money. It's not my money.
4: Pero las niñas las odian?
3: My son's name is Micah.
4: Oh. Well, I asked if your kids hate you, but...
0: Why did you ask if your kids hate you?
4: I'm just curious.
0: ¿Cuál es tu problema?
3: I don't think so.
1: But ¿cuántos artículos terminaste comprando?
3: Yes, that is correct. They have a full lunch schedule. I think hamburgers today is on the lunch menu.
0: So the best part is Spanish immersion has not worked on you at all.
3: No. Thought I would pick some stuff up. I told myself, I'm going to learn it alongside you. And nothing. I've retained nothing.
0: Oh, shoot a loot. Do they talk behind your back now?
3: Yes. Micah and Maddox, my two boys, will talk behind my back.
0: Right. And what about Amaya? Is she picking it up?
3: A little bit here and there. They said something to me yesterday, and I was able to figure out that they were saying that they were going to put me in the trash or something. Yes.
0: So all you heard is basura.
3: I was like, I know some stuff. Now
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1: John also went out to Noah Kahan with John Peake. I mean, you were in it this weekend, brother.
2: Guys, let me tell you, John Peake is a class act, that guy. I know it's going to sound like some brown nosing, but he's such a good concert date, guys.
1: It is so brown nosing.
2: He put us in VIP, and then you start
1: to
2: see.
1: Who was us? Who was with you?
2: It was John Peake and I, and then some of his friends that like work in the label and stuff like that.
1: Guys, girls?
2: Mixture of both.
1: Oh, so they were on a date, the other two probably. And then you and John Peake were on a date.
2: It was kind of like a triple date, sort of.
1: Gotcha. Okay.
2: Yeah. There are a couple of us there. But
1: right, coupled up.
2: He just like hangs out with some fun people. And he was just like, wouldn't even ask. He would just see that my drink was low. And he'll just like bring me one without even asking.
1: Oh, my God.
2: We got to like go into some cool area I've never been in before.
1: Did you guys drive together?
2: No, I met him there.
1: You met him there.
2: Yeah.
1: Tell me about when the concert ended.
2: Okay.
1: And you walked back to your cars.
2: Well, we parked in different areas, but I
1: so there was a point where you had to leave each other.
2: Yeah.
1: Was it awkward?
2: It was
1: What's
2: sad.
1: Wrong, Jill?
2: I was sad to go home. And you know what he does too? He texts me to make sure I got home safe.
1: Mm-hmm. What? John, you were on a date.
3: Did he just
1: say, I don't know if you know that. You were
2: John,
1: on a date.
2: No.
4: You up?
1: What?
4: You up, John?
1: Oh, you up?
2: Just thinking about
1: just
2: you.
1: Checking.
2: Listen.
1: You up just thinking
2: time.
1: About you had the best
4: I had the
1: time.
4: Best. Time.
2: I did have the best time. And I texted him that. I was like, dude, that was such a cool concert experience.
1: Oh, my God.
5: That's great.
4: Is this a soft launch?
2: You should always text
1: the homies
2: to make sure that they get home safe.
1: You also said you should kiss the homies, too.
2: And I also
1: so you do times. Kiss the homies at times. I can barely get the guy to text me his password for MLB baseball. He's out there with John Peake in the parking lot holding
2: Noah
1: hands.
2: You got to take me to Noah Kahan and VIP, dude. You know, you got to work
1: so that's all it takes. Okay, a couple drinks for you
2: that's
1: and Noah Kahan
2: really
1: and stick season. Here
2: me.
1: We go.
2: Yeah, it worked.
1: Wow. Did you guys hug?
2: I mean, yeah, of course.
1: All right.
2: We're friends.
1: Did you, how long was a hug? Pretty long?
2: It was long enough.
1: All right.
2: It was long enough.
1: Did you 50% hold or did he 50% hold?
2: Listen, you got to do something.

0: Now 105.1, it is Valentine in the morning. Company called Tau Robotics is renting out humanoid robots that will vacuum, wipe counters, and take out the trash for about $30 an hour. Oh, wait, I got to pay for the robot?
1: Huh.
0: My wife's like, I got this guy doing it for free. Why would I want to pay that? The robots use artificial intelligence to move around your house, but they're also supervised by human operators.
2: Oh.
0: Okay, hold on. That work remotely using VR headsets.
1: Huh.
0: Okay. So there's a dude looking through the robot's eyes, walking around your house, taking out the trash, wiping your counters, vacuuming while you're in the shower.
2: Mm-hmm. Yeah.
0: Okay.
1: Yeah.
0: What's going on? This is some, I hate to say it, but a dirty birdie's idea. You know?

0: Music from the 90s to now, 105.1. It's Valentine in the morning. I feel like I'm able to talk about the weekend finally. My son is off to college. I have never cried so much.
1: Oh.
0: Oh my God. It's the whirlwind just moving stuff in, right?
1: Mm-hmm.
0: By the way, watching the girls on his floor, because his area, it's like mainly girls, just like five guys. He's three in his room, two in the adjoining room. They all share a shower.
2: Blah.
0: Gross. So gross, right?
3: That's just actually so gross. Not terrible.
4: That's not bad at
3: in
4: all.
3: Really? For me, it was like everyone shared the same.
0: Like
3: the
0: yeah, there's like a communal shower, right? There is. This is so gross.
3: Five
0: right.
3: on one, that's not bad.
0: Yeah. Five on one on the toilet. Jesus, so gross. And so anyway, there's the guys down there watch the girls move in, and girls have like duvets, and they have the curtains and everything, and just all this stuff. And these boys rolling with an Xbox and their iPhone.
4: Yeah.
0: You know, it's like, what are we doing here?
4: So real.
0: But Colin has a mom who rolled in with her own roll of stuff.
1: Okay.
0: Colin never would have had all this stuff, but he's got a pillow with his initials on it. And then we get his roommate a pillow with their initials on it. And
3: that's
0: it's just
3: adorable.
0: Yeah, no, it's super cute. Super cute. And he's got a throw rug on the ground and everything. And I found two roaches, too.
1: Oh.
4: Already?
3: Oh, no. They,
0: already?
3: They did not want to see you coming.
0: No.
3: This place is not
0: ready for me. This place is not ready for me. There's an email going to housing today.
1: Oh, no. Really?
0: Oh, there's two roaches in my kid's room. There's an email going to housing.
1: No.
0: Right, John?
4: No, I mean, I lived with roaches. Roaches were my roommates for like 6 years.
0: Oh, gross, dude.
3: I had to learn.
4: That's why
3: to
4: I hate
0: gross.
4: Them so much now.
0: Gross.
4: It's all part of the plan.
0: Well, they call them like Texas water bugs. Like, oh, that's, and one of them I killed. And this janitor guy is walking around. I saw a roach. Oh, Stewie, yeah.
1: Oh, no.
0: You know what? Stewie. Yeah, it's my buddy.
3: Oh,
1: uh-oh.
3: No.
1: Uh-oh.
3: His pet. He stepped on him.
0: Well, Stewie's on his way to roach heaven, brother. Sorry about that. But my gosh. And it's rush week going on there. So he's rushing. He's trying it out. See if he finds one he likes or not. And then the sororities. Oh, my God. Sororities. They are legit serious, those girls.
4: Mm-hmm.
0: Good luck. That stuff's a whole new world.
1: Yeah. Oh, yeah.
0: I mean, I'm just like, wow, what is happening here? Where am I?
1: And is Colin excited? Was he
0: yes,
1: sad
0: it's,
1: to
0: it's
1: see
0: a combo.
1: Go?
0: Oh, he cried hard.
1: Aww.
0: He cried hard.
1: Mm.
0: And I was like, I wanted to scream like the F word because I was like so sad in certain respects, you know? I need a different word. Like, right, Filipino will be the F word. Don't know why, because I was in the Raps podcast. I was like, Filipino! Why, Filipino? And he leaned into me and he was bawling.
1: Aww.
0: I was bawling. And I got on a plane and said, see ya.
3: Wow.
0: Leilani stayed behind. Leilani moved there. So I don't know.
4: She's one of the girl dorms.
0: She is. She's like a house mom. No, she said she's going to stay like for a few extra days just to see if anything he needs, anything and stuff like that.
1: Mm-hmm.
0: But dear God. Wow.
1: How was that plane ride home? Did you talk to the person next to you, let them know what was going on, why
0: yeah.
1: you were so emotional?
0: The entire plane was TCU SMU parents.
1: Oh.
0: It was a train wreck. People were doing shots. There were people just in tears. And people going, they're on the phone. All right, did you get a bid? Who'd you get a call back from? Okay, so you got a nomination. What? I'm like, what is going on with us? It was so, so sad. So sad.
1: At least you had each other.
0: Yeah, yeah, yeah. But it's just strange to cuddle with a lady next to you. Who's like, you know? But yeah, so he's dropped off. There it is. And God willing, things are going okay. We got family there, which is good and stuff. But my God, nobody freaking prepares you for this. You have all these graduation ceremonies, all these big send-offs and stuff for your kids. And it's like you, and you get back, and you're like, dung, dung, dung, dung. It's like a funeral. It's so tough. You're in trouble. But you've got like backups. You've got like three kids. So yes. One goes, you're like, so I got two.
3: I was thinking that you need another kid.
0: Mm-hmm, mm-hmm.
3: We need to get you another kid.
0: Give me Amaya.
3: Okay.
0: Oh, no. Your wife wouldn't give up the girl. Oh, boy, Maddox. Oh, yep. that's a rough sell. That's a rough one.
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0: Now 105.1, it's Valentine in the morning.
1: There were a few new movies in theaters this weekend, but Spider-Man Brand New Day was number one again, making another $70 million. It has now passed $2 billion worldwide and only the eighth movie to reach that milestone. The End of Oak Street coming in at number three, Paw Patrol the Dino Movie at number four, and Cat's Eye Wild Hearts at number five. And Marvel star Elizabeth Olsen from WandaVision and the Avengers movies, she's very private about her personal life. She never publicly discussed that she was pregnant, but she and her husband have welcomed their first baby. The reason we know is she was out and about on a walk with her husband and she had a tiny little baby in a little white carrier. I'm Jill with Entertainment Headlines.

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0: You've come to the right place.
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0: It is Valentine in the morning. Now 105.1. This text is coming in here. You're right. Girls just have way too much stuff. The curtains, the ottomans, the aesthetic decorations are a must. Hang in there, Valentine. Oh my God. I'm trying to do my makeup, but I'm crying. Valentine, it does get easier. Yeah, I guess it does. I guess it does. And I'm better this morning because he sent a text last night that he met with some fraternity, kind of clicked with the guys. So you want to hear good, positive stuff and everything.
1: Yeah.
0: But yeah, it's wild. What a trip. Just dropping your kid off at college. Nice people. And then there's like these roommates, the two kids next door. One of them's got a lot of piercings.
2: Ooh, nice.
0: Yeah, he's your guy.
2: No, it's time for him to be exposed to the dark side.
0: Yeah, he's your guy. He's your guy, dude.
2: That's great.
0: Then there was another kid next door, too. I guess he's in the band or something like that. One dude had his drum set. I'm like, hold on. What are we setting up a drum set for, bro? Listen, I was in band at UConn, and there's rooms you go to. You don't do your drum kit the entire thing in your bedroom.
2: That's a lot. That's a lot.
0: So we'll see where that goes. And then, and then there's girls from his school just like two doors down.
1: Same
0: floor. I'm like, that's crazy. Okay. What are the odds of that, right?
1: Yeah.
0: And then their common area. Like, I would go to college myself and just do it because that common area is cool. It's like video games down there. It's like a chill little spot. I'm like, oh, piano. I'm like, oh, this is nice. I go, look, a piano. Hey, kid with the drums, bring it down here. We'll get a band going, but not next to my kid's room.
1: Well, I saw you performing with a band at
0: So the Mexican restaurant. Everybody raves about this Mexican restaurant. It's fine. It's fine. But they stand in line for like hours to get in. And it's even locals. It's not just, you know, a tourist trap or anything. Because we had to buy boots.
2: Huh.
0: That's like as expensive as tuition, apparently. So anyway, just crazy. It was a Mexican restaurant. And these guys are walking around playing their guitars and stuff like that. And they're singing songs and happy birthday in Spanish and stuff. And so they're doing that. And I go to the guy because he did one song. I go, oh, that's kind of a popular song, whatever it was. And I go, I should ask the new Sweet Caroline, Colin. Colin's like, oh, God, give me a break. And so Colin goes to the bathroom, and I ask the guys to do Sweet Caroline. Slipped him a 20, right? And these two, they're finding the chord. Do-do-do-do-do-do. And then Colin's coming out of the bathroom, and all he hears is Sweet Caroline. And I'm up singing, walking the restaurant, this big Mexican restaurant with these guys, getting everybody into it, because everyone knows the song. So good, so good, so good. It was like my Wednesday night karaoke at Memory Care had come alive at a Mexican restaurant in Fort Worth, Texas.
2: All the training you've been doing.
0: Oh, my God. Yeah. Then we're at dinner with Colin's roommate and his family, and the mom and dad seem to be enjoying it. And the roommate, Colin, is like, oh, jeez.
1: Oh, no.
0: They're laughing. I'm like, I think they're laughing at me. I've got to sing louder. Oh. And I'm walking around the tables, getting him into it. Everybody was into it. I will say there was one table after the third Sweet Caroline. Yeah, because you go through it. It's like, and I knew all the words. Nobody knows all the words, but I sing it at Memory Care, so I know the words. Mm-hmm. You know? So, I don't know. That was my weekend.
3: Is that when crying was Colin? Or when Colin was crying?
0: No. Okay. You shut it. He was crying when I left and was getting on the plane going to the airport. Sure. You're a brat.
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0: Now 105.1, it is Valentine in the morning. Coming up next in the show, we're going to do the Valentine in the morning listener feud. Always fun. It's a little back and forth. Let's see how you would fall. It's kind of like Family Feud, but we put our name in front of it. So, yeah, that's it.
1: Please don't sue us, Steve Harvey.
0: Is it Steve Harvey's show? Yeah. He's still doing that?
1: I think so.
0: Wow. The Valentine in the morning listener feud is coming up next.

0: Now 105.1, music from the 90s to now. It's Valentine in the morning. Time for today's dumb game. Here we go.
1: It's the Valentine in the Morning Listener Feud. We asked our listeners two questions, gathered the top five answers, and your job as contestants will be to tell us what those top answers are.
0: All right, let's meet today's contestants. Good morning, Veronica. How are you today?
2: Oh, good morning. Good. And yourself?
0: We're doing all right, doing all right. You're playing against Amy. Good morning, Amy. How are you today?
3: Good morning, guys. I'm doing great. How are you guys?
0: We're doing all right. Amy, any kids?
3: I have two boys, yeah. 26 and 24 years old, and they are amazing young men.
0: Love it. Love to hear that. So you get the experience I've been having of dropping my kid off at college, probably.
3: I have. And wow. It is very tough, but I will tell you, Valentine, yeah. It, you know, watching them go through these next milestones and becoming wonderful young men and, you know, giving to their community and
0: sure.
3: That is
0: new milestones, right?
3: Oh my gosh.
0: It's okay.
3: So exciting, and having adult conversations with them mm-hmm. is so much fun.
0: Well, currently it's just a lot of tuition money that seems to be going out the door.
3: It's
0: a lot, right? It is. Veronica, what about you? Any kids?
2: I do. I have actually a son that just started college today.
0: Oh, my God. Veronica, how are you doing?
2: I'm good. He's going to be playing baseball, so I'm really happy for him, excited for him, and I hear you about tuition, so.
0: Yeah, exactly. All right, well, let's start the game. We're going to start with you, Veronica. We asked Valentine in the Morning listeners, what are some slang terms used to describe an attractive older man? Some slang terms used to describe an attractive older man. Top five answers on the board. You get 45 seconds, possible three strikes. What do you think? Give me some answers.
2: Gosh.
0: Attractive older man.
2: Attractive older man.
0: He's a what?
2: Ugh.
0: Oh, look at that.
2: I don't know. Hottie?
0: Hottie's not on there. Think specifically for older guys. If you bumped into me on the street, like, oh my gosh, what a...
2: Sugar daddy?
1: There we go.
0: Sugar daddy, number three. That's right. Possible sugar daddy.
2: Okay.
0: More of an equal daddy, not necessarily sugar here.
2: Older man. Oh my gosh, I don't know.
0: Picture me. Picture me in your mind's eye.
2: No, I don't want to.
0: No, I don't want to. I meant like my hair color is trying to help you. That hurts so much. I bet you Amy's going
2: to
0: flirt.
2: I can't do that. I don't know. Handsome?
0: God. It's two strikes. You have about 5 seconds left. You're going to know what I meant as soon as I say it.
2: Yeah, I don't know. Oh my gosh.
0: There we go. So you got one right, number five to number one. Here we go. Distinguished gentleman was number five. That's hard, yeah. Number four was Poppy, like, hi, Poppy. Number three was Sugar Daddy. You got that. Number two was a zaddy. That's a popular term, zaddy. Mm. But the one I thought for sure you would have got when I said my hair color, not, oh my God, I don't want to, was Silver Fox.
2: Yeah, no, I'm not familiar with some of those.
0: No, okay, gotcha. All right, well, let's just see how Amy's going to do here. Let's take a chance at this. Amy, we asked Valentine in the Morning listeners, name a 90s sitcom that everybody watched. A 90s sitcom everybody watched. 45 seconds on the board, possible three strikes. Let's see what you got.
3: Friends.
0: Friends, number one right there, Friends, yes.
3: Oh, goodness. I don't know if it was 90s. It might have been 80s. Cheers?
0: Cheers is a strike, yeah.
3: Okay, The Office?
0: Oh, gosh. Oh, my gosh. Slow down and think for a second. You already have two strikes. We thought there was no chance Veronica could win this, but you've only got one right, so you're tied right now.
3: A 90s sitcom.
0: 90s sitcom. Everybody watched.
3: How I Met Your Mother.
0: Oh, my gosh. That was not 90s. That was like 2000s, right?
4: Yes.
0: Shoot a loot.
1: Three strikes.
0: Number five was Home Improvement. Number four was Full House. Number three, The Fresh Prince of Bel-Air. Number two was Seinfeld. Number one was Friends. But you know what? even though I'm taking a shot with the I don't want to picture you thing, that really hurt. Going through a lot, Veronica, going through a lot right now, and that hurt. Even though, no, it's okay, I get it, and people laughed. Even though, they're still laughing. Even though that's the case, I think you both win. I'm going to let you both win today. How about that?
3: Thank you guys so much.
0: You're both very welcome.
4: One of you is more welcome.
0: Yes, one of you is more welcome than the other. I think you know who that is. You both hang out. We'll get you all set, okay? Thank you very much. I appreciate you both.
2: All right, thank you.
3: Have a great day, you guys.
0: All right, you too, ladies. Hang out.
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0: Music from the 90s to now. Now 105.1. It is Valentine in the morning. This note says, just dropped off my son for his second year of college. My daughter leaves Friday for her second year. It's always hard to say goodbye. Now the text, shout out to my baby Tyson. He starts high school Wednesday. I just can't. I'm tearing up writing this. Love him so much.
1: Baby Tyson.
0: If you guys need a shout out, reach out 31043.

0: Now 105.1, music from the 90s to now. It's Valentine in the morning. I haven't done my first day of school poem yet this year.
1: Oh, that's right.
0: I think I'm going to do it tomorrow because Brian's kids are going back to school tomorrow. Mm-hmm. And I think I'm going to center on your young kids because Amaya's starting kindergarten, right? And Maddox, the Beelzebub of your children, he's starting what grade?
2: He's going into fourth grade.
0: Okay, you
2: I
0: look questioning.
2: This, yeah.
0: And Mike is going into?
2: Sixth grade.
0: Sixth grade. Wow, a sixth grader. Mm-hmm. Oh my gosh, that's so cool. So I'll do that poem Wednesday if you're a fan of that poem or you know it from over the years. We'll do it Wednesday. So I guess two things you just told me off the air I thought fascinating. So she's going to the kindergarten. So mm-hmm. she gets out and they're going to the same school for the first time, which is great.
2: Correct.
0: She gets out a bit earlier than the boys. So where does she go?
2: She goes into a little waiting area so that parents, they
0: a
2: have
0: waiting
2: a sibling
0: area.
2: Oh. They all get out at different times.
0: Right.
2: And but then parents can only do like, they only have to do one pickup. It's like,
0: God, so she just has to wait for the boys to get out?
2: Mm-hmm.
0: In a waiting area?
2: Yes.
0: Or holding cell?
2: I love the holding cell. Thank God they have
0: the
2: holding cell.
0: So you don't have to pay for extra child care or anything at that point?
2: Yeah, no, yeah.
0: Oh, that's great.
2: Scoop them up. Now, if I'm late for the last kid, then they start
0: charging
2: you.
0: Right. Oh, got it.
1: Is there anything for them to do in the cell? Like, is there games?
2: I didn't check. I don't care.
0: I didn't check. I don't care.
1: Okay.
2: Shove them in a room and
1: good
2: I'll
1: luck,
2: be there.
0: Shove them in a room. Give her a pillow if she needs to lay down. Maybe some bread and water underneath the door. I've seen in the movies where they shove it in on the tray. Wow. So last night, though, Brian said he's a little tired this morning. Last night, or this morning rather, he's downstairs getting ready at, you know, coming to work like 4 o'clock in the morning or something like that, whatever it is. And out of nowhere, Beelzebub, as I call him, your middle child, just shows up.
2: He scared me so, I screamed so loudly because he intentionally was just standing behind me waiting until I turned around. Mm-hmm. And I've never expected to see anyone at that time of the morning. And so I just screamed and he just started laughing.
0: He's like, what's up? So many times when I was sleeping, Colin would come into our bedroom and he'd have the light on from the outside. It's nothing spookier because, you know, you kind of hear creaks, you wake up yourself and you're watching, you see the doors start to open. And because of the light from behind him, he's just a shadow, just a shadow. Door opens. There's a 5-year-old, a 4-year-old, just standing there looking at you, deciding whether or not to come in. And they just stand in the doorway. And you don't say anything because you're in fear. You're like, what is going on? The kid's going to kill me in the middle of the night, right? Just opens the door, stands here, 10 seconds, looking in, closes the door, and goes away.
1: Oh, that's terrifying.
2: So scary.
0: So terrifying. So terrifying. Better if they come in and jump on the bed. Mm-hmm. But you're like, what were you doing that you just looked down on us, then closed the door and walked away?
1: Yeah.
0: Did you say, not going to kill them tonight? What was it? I don't know. Or I'm going to go downstairs and raid the liquor cabinet. I don't know. It's like 4 or 5 years old standing in the doorway freaking you out.
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0: It is Valentine in the morning, now 105.1.
1: Nate Bargatze has shattered the Guinness World Record for the most tickets sold on a stand-up comedy tour. His Big Dumb Eyes World Tour sold over 2 million tickets, which beat the previous record of Jeff Dunham, who sold 1.9 million tickets. And HBO has renewed the Big Bang Theory spinoff, Stuart Fails to Save the Universe, for a second season. It's only been out for a few weeks. And also MTV has renewed RuPaul's Drag Race for a 19th season. And then Paramount Plus has also greenlit new seasons of the All-Stars spinoff as well. I'm Jill with Entertainment Headlines.

0: Now 105.1, it's Valentine in the morning. All right, later on this hour, what'd your kid do that made you say, oh no, they got that for me? Text in at 31043.
1: We put this up on Facebook, and Veronica said, she got my sarcasm and her dad's hangry attitude. Mm-hmm. So we have to make sure both dad and daughter have something to eat before any family outing.
0: All right, reach out, 31043. It is a battle of the sexes. Represent the medicine with Steve, works as a coach, enjoys trying different foods. What's up, Steve?
2: What's up, guys?
0: My man.
1: Representing the ladies, her name is Louise. She works as an office manager and enjoys sporting events. Let's hear it for Louise.
0: Louise, what's up, Louise?
3: Good morning, everybody.
0: Good morning. Here's how it works, Louise. I'm going to ask you a few questions. Steve, Jill's going to ask you the questions. Best out of three wins. If we're still tied, the end of regulation, we go to a not-so-tough tiebreaker question. Let's start with the ladies. What is the capital city of Japan known as the most populous metro area in the world?
3: Tokyo?
0: Yes. Does it feel crowded, Jill, Tokyo?
1: Yeah, it does. In some parts, especially if you're taking the train.
0: Right, right.
1: Steve, what is the capital of Italy?
2: Rome.
1: Yes, that's correct.
0: All right, current scores 1-1. What massive song by Luis Fonsi and Daddy Yankee features Justin Bieber?
3: Oh, my gosh. No, I have no idea.
0: Despacito. No. Despacito. Despacito.
1: Steve, Daddy Warbucks is a fictional character from what musical?
2: Daddy who?
1: Daddy Warbucks.
0: Daddy Warbucks.
2: Oh, man. No idea.
1: Oh, he's from Annie.
0: You can call me Daddy. Daddy Warbucks. Current score is 1-1. How many Hello?
4: Hello.
0: Well, that beep was loud.
1: Yeah, it was.
0: You guys okay? When have you got a problem? What happened?
2: I'm still here.
3: I'm fine.
0: Anybody's pacemaker? Nothing? What happened there?
3: No. Weird.
0: You guys didn't hear that beep?
2: No.
0: This phone call is now being recorded. All right, how many teaspoons are in a tablespoon, Louise?
3: How many teaspoons in a tablespoon?
0: Yeah.
3: Two?
0: Three.
3: I'm not a very good cook.
0: It's okay, three.
1: All right, Steve, you can win it with this one. How many ounces are in a cup?
2: There are 16 ounces in a cup.
1: Oh, man, there's 8 ounces in a cup.
2: Oh, man, I doubled it.
0: Let's go to a not-so-tough tiebreaker question. Holler at your name to know the answer. Name will be your buzzer. Wait until Brian Burton finishes asking the question before you buzz in.
5: What is the best restaurant?
2: Steve.
3: Louise.
1: Steve.
2: As in my favorite, Anajack Thai.
1: Okay.
0: What's the name of it again?
2: Anajack.
0: Okay, and it's really good?
2: Amazing.
0: Dude,
5: what is that? There's definitely a beep there.
0: What is that beep?
1: And it's a weird, like, high frequency. Like,
0: yeah, I
1: beep.
0: Feel like one of you works for somebody that you shouldn't be doing this phone call or something.
3: No.
0: No. One of you, by the way, one of you, and we all know it now, is a liar. Because one of you knows that beep is not on our end. That beep is on one of your ends, and neither one of you wants to admit that you're working for the CIA. All right, guys win. Congrats, man. Nice job. Battle of Sexes Championship Certificate. Post it on social. Use the hashtag Valentine the Morning Share of Pride, okay?
2: Thank you, guys.
0: All right, Luis, as you exit the stage, this moment is entirely yours. You take it away.
3: Well, thank you for letting me play this morning.
0: Thanks, Luis. We appreciate you. Now
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0: Now 105.1, it is Valentine in the morning. Coming up, what did your kid do that made you say, oh no, they got that for me?
1: Melissa texted in and said, my son got my temper, and he also gets the giggles when he gets overtired. And then our friend Flat Tire Andy texted in and he said, my kids are, and then the donkey emoji and a black hole.
2: Oh, okay.

0: Music from the 90s to now. Now 105.1. It is Valentine in the morning. What did your kid do that made you say, oh no, they got that for me? Oscar, what about you? What did your kid do?
1: Yeah, so my toddler got my sailor's mouth. My favorite word is the F word.
0: Yes. And your toddler's saying the F word? And how old are they?
1: She knows when to use it respectfully.
0: Respectfully.
1: The other day she dropped her Gatorade.
0: Yeah.
1: And of course she said the word.
0: She said the word when she dropped her Gatorade.
1: Yeah. We also have a cat. Right. And so sometimes the cat is a little aggressive.
0: Yeah.
1: And when the kid gets a little aggressive, she says, you know, blank kitty.
0: Okay. Right.
1: Yeah. With the F word.
0: We all got that. It's there. So the kid's how old?
1: She's 3.5.
0: You're giving her Gatorade?
1: 3.5.
0: Gatorade at 3.5?
1: Sugar-free.
0: Sugar-free. Oh, of course. Well, there you go. That's totally fine.
2: What a dad.
0: Sugar-free. F-word, Gatorade. Off you go, kid.
3: Do you guys tell her? Do you say not to use the word? Or do you guys laugh? Like, why does she keep doing it?
1: So when she first said it, we laughed. But then I realized, you know what? I don't censor myself around her. So every time she does drop it, and again, it's in the proper context, we just do not say anything and just let it be.
4: Dude.
0: The teacher, when she hears it and it's proper context, says you're not going to get proper context credit.
4: At least you used it the right
0: way. You know?
4: This is good to know, though, because I have some friends who have little babies that are like 1, 2, and 3. And I just like assume that they can't understand what we're saying, so we can still not have to censor
0: ourselves.
4: No,
0: they're sponges. They're sponges. They pick it up fast.
4: Yeah. That's
0: what else did you want to say, Oscar? Go right ahead.
1: Oh, no. She knows how to use it. And when the teacher calls me, we'll cross that hill when we get there.
0: Okay. All right. Cross that hill. All right. Well, good for you, Oscar. Thank you, man. I appreciate that.
1: Thank you.
0: All right. Take care, man. Bye-bye. It is always funny when you see it on the internet, you see a kid say the word. It's funny when it's not your kid.
3: Right.
0: Like, I'm okay. This is not my kid. Mm-hmm. That's Oscar's problem. He's cool with it, you know?
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1: Honey, is it on? Is it on? Is this thing recording? This is your girl T.S. Madison coming to you loud, live, and always, and forever in color from the Outlaws Podcast.

1051. When the waiter says, enjoy your meal, and you say, you too. Yeah, we do that too. Guaranteed human.

0: Music from the 90s to now, 105.1. It's Valentine in the morning. All right, what did your kid do that made you say, oh no, they got that from me? Text in at 31043.
1: Like this text, it says, our attitude gets passed down. My daughter has my attitude, which I got from my mom. Three generations of attitude. And then Chelsea said, they're very loud laughter slash scream. My husband looks at me every time they do it and says, those are your children.
0: When her son was three, he was in preschool and he was pretending to play restaurant with the teacher and the other kids. Her son was ready to pay for the meal then. He asked the teacher, hey, do you have Apple Pay? He got that from daddy. Sure. All right, Shaboozy, a bar song. It's Valentine in the morning.

0: Now 105.1, music from the 90s to now. It's Valentine in the morning. Hey, Megan.
1: Good morning.
0: What's going on, Megan? How are you today?
1: I am good. How are you?
0: Doing all right. Jill's here, John, Brian, the whole crew.
2: Hi, Megan.
1: Hi, good morning.
2: Morning.
0: Megan, what did your kid do that made you say, oh no, they got that for me?
1: Anything and everything. I mentioned it to my husband, and he was like, we should make a list for you. Huh. She is the most stubborn person you've ever met. She's staring at me with this little smirk on her face right now.
2: Are you proud?
1: Yes, because I know that it'll help her when she's older.
2: Yes. That would be a good trait to inherit, I think.
1: It is, but it's difficult.
0: Brian, what about you?
3: Well, I'm going to throw my daughter and my wife under the bus because my daughter is a little bit rude, just always running her mouth, saying whatever pops into her head. And that is kind of like my wife as well.
0: Okay.
1: Yeah.
0: Okay. All right.
1: Yeah.
0: I would say my kid's probably a germaphobe because of me. Mm-hmm. You know, I like to wipe stuff down with Lysol. He sprayed his roommate with Lysol.
3: Stony one?
0: Yeah. I don't know if he's stony. He put up a skull that was smoking a cigarette or something.
3: That
0: was
3: a cigarette.
0: That's not a cigarette. No. Put up a poster of a skull in my kid's dorm room. It's very strange. All right, Megan, thanks for calling in. Hi to your family, okay?
1: Thank you. And can I get on your Christmas list? It's actually my birthday today.
2: Oh, happy birthday.
1: Thank you.
0: Was that a yes?
2: Yeah, for me, yes.
0: Okay.
2: Yeah.
3: You're on it. Do we have to vote?
0: You're on it. Yeah, we go around the room. We should do that. We should start voting if we put in the list or not. You're on it, Megan. Tell your daughter hi, okay?
1: I will. Thank you.
0: Okay, love. Bye-bye. Amber, good morning. How are you today?
4: Good morning. How are you?
0: I'm doing. Oh, I just dropped my Gatorade. Hold on.
3: Oh, dear.
0: Who's in the car with you, Amber? Who is that?
4: So I have my four boys with me.
0: They seem thrilled.
2: Oh, no.
0: What's up, boys?
4: Yeah, they're very thrilled to be going to school today.
5: No, not really. Lying.
0: Yeah, we got that, guys. You want to drop the Gatorade, too? Dap it up, boys. Dap it up over the radio. Coming in for the dap. Here we go. Yeah, my boys.
3: The boys.
0: Yeah, I still got it. I still got it.
4: Yeah. No, so, they're still sleeping.
0: Oh, poor kids. What did your kids do that made you say, oh, no, they got that from me?
4: So my kids are very sarcastic, and I just have no idea where it came from.
5: Mom, you're going over the line.
0: Mom?
4: Might be going a little over the line.
0: Which line? The line in the road, Mom? Or the line with sarcasm?
4: Only the line in the, you're lying and you're being sarcastic, Mom.
0: Oh, okay, you're lying. Okay, okay. I thought you were crossing a line in the road.
2: Yeah.
0: I'm like, Mom, what are you doing? Put down the phone.
4: No, we're parked.
0: You're parked. Okay, so all the kids get off at the same school today?
4: No, I have three different schools.
0: Oh, God, Mom, that's a lot of work. Shout out to you.
4: Thanks.
0: You're something special, you know that? And those four boys may not appreciate you as much as they should right now because they're probably teenagers and stuff. Let me tell you something. One day they're going to look back and go, we had one heck of a mom. She was something else.
4: What do you guys think?
6: Well, actually, I'm 10, and I have a question for you. Can we get on the cushions? Can I get on the cushions card list?
0: Did you dap me up when I said let's dap it up?
6: Yes, I did.
0: All right. Well, the kids that said I did are on the list. The rest of you are getting cold. Hang tight. We'll get you all set.
4: Teenagers are sleeping.
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0: Now 105.1, it's Valentine in the morning.
1: Harrison Ford has made 5 Indiana Jones movies, and he's about to play Indiana Jones one more time, but not for a movie. At Disney's D23 convention over the weekend, Harrison Ford announced that he is the actual model for Disney World's new attraction, Indiana Jones and the Myth of the Jade Serpent. And the last Pirates of the Caribbean came out in 2017, and there have been rumors for a while that another one was coming. Well, producer Jerry Bruckheimer became a Disney legend over the weekend at D23, and he said that Johnny Depp is in talks for Pirates of the Caribbean 6. He said that they're talking with Johnny Depp, they're working on a screenplay, and hopefully they can get this done. I'm Jill with Entertainment Headlines. Rah, rah.

0: just might.
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2: Later on this hour, when did you have your first I'm too old for this moment? Text in at 31043.
3: I love this comment. Ben said, when I have to tuck in my tummy and hold my breath to cut my toenails.
1: Tuck in my tummy and hold my breath to cut my toenails?
3: Yes.
1: That's when you go for the mani-pedi. Don't even waste time with that, right?
3: So good.
1: Don't even waste time with that. I'm too old for this. Oh, God. All right, 31043, reach out. It is a battle of the sexes. Reps in the Madison is Tanner, works a digital media producer, enjoys hiking. Tanner, what's up, buddy?
4: Hey, good morning.
3: Representing the ladies, her name is Crystal. She works as a surgical tech and enjoys watching her son play baseball. Let's hear it for Crystal.
1: What's up, Crystal?
5: Good morning. Good morning, everyone.
1: Good morning. Good morning. Crystal, I'm going to ask you a few questions. Tanner, Jill's going to ask you some questions. Best out of three wins. Still tied the end of regulation. We go to a not-so-tough tiebreaker question. Hey, Tanner, what's your skin tone? You dark? You white? What are you?
4: I'm pretty white. I'm from Maine.
1: Isn't that weird, dude? A dude from Maine named Tanner.
4: Yeah.
1: Yeah.
6: Only you would think that.
3: I was like, where is he going with this?
1: Tanner, you got it right away, didn't you, Tanner?
4: Oh, yeah.
1: He's like, oh, yeah. I pasty white from Maine there, from Bangor, Maine. Oh, yeah, that's me. All right.
4: I actually went to school in Bangor, man.
1: Did you really? You went to school in Bangor?
4: Yeah,
1: that's
4: I did.
1: Funny. I already told you guys that. Never mind. All right, Crystal, we're starting with you. What is the chemical symbol for water representing two hydrogen atoms and one oxygen atom?
5: H2O.
1: That's correct. Yeah, nice job.
3: Tanner, what does the symbol HE stand for?
4: HE?
3: Yeah.
4: Helium?
3: Yes, that's right. Helium's correct.
4: Oh, cool.
1: I thought it was helium's pronouns. Current score is 1-1. Which female rap superstar broke out with her viral 2019 hit, Truth Hurts? Who's that?
5: Truth Hurts.
1: Lizzo. Lizzo's the answer. Lizzo.
3: Tanner.
5: Okay.
3: Oh, you got Buzz.
1: You got Buzz. It was Lizzo.
5: Sorry?
1: Lizzo.
5: Iggy Azalea?
6: Oh, my God.
1: No, Lizzo is the answer. Iggy Azalea is somebody entirely different. Even I know that.
3: Yeah. Okay, Tanner.
6: I'm too old for this.
3: You can't handle the truth is a famous quote from what 1992 movie?
4: A Few Good Men?
3: Yes.
1: Every morning I wake up with 50,000 commies breathing down my neck. You want the truth? You can't handle the truth. Yeah, not that good.
6: Are you kidding? I thought it was great.
1: No, I didn't feel
6: that
1: way.
6: That's one of your best.
1: No, it's not.
7: Yeah, every morning I wake up, 50,000 commies breathing down my neck. Yeah, you want the truth? It's Michael Jackson. You can't handle the truth. Yeah.
3: Now see, that's good.
1: Yeah, the Michael's
3: that's
1: great.
3: Good.
1: Yeah, current score is 2-1, guys. You got to get this right. Central Park is the sixth largest park in the United States of America. What state would you find Central Park in?
5: New York.
1: That's correct, girl. There you go.
3: And Tanner, Central Perk is the name of the coffee shop on what TV show?
4: Friends.
3: Yes, that's right.
1: Banger Man! Tanner, you got it. Battle of the Sexes Championship Certificate. Post it on social. Use the hashtag Valentine in the Morning. Share it Friday, okay?
4: Oh my God, I won?
1: Yeah, you did, dude. You got it. Congrats.
4: Oh my gosh, thank you so much.
1: Well, as you exit the stage, Crystal, this moment is entirely yours. You take it away.
5: Thank you for letting me play on the game.
1: Thank you, love.
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0: 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It is Valentine in the morning.
1: I'm too old for this stuff. I don't need that anymore, right, Brian?
2: Amen.
1: Yeah, coming up next, a little thing. We're going to say, fill in the blank here. I'm too old for this blank.
2: I hope we make it to this segment.
1: Me too.
0: 3-1-0-4-3. Oh, the Fountain of Youth. 3-1-0-4-3.

0: 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It's Valentine in the morning.
1: Sometimes I feel like I'm too old for this with people. You know, interacting with like large groups of people. Or sometimes just like a big crowd of people and you're all jammed in. I'm like, oh, I don't need this. Mm-hmm. I'm too old for this. I don't like people. Is that bad that I don't like people? I'm in a people business?
2: No. Yeah. No, I think maybe because I feel the same way too sometimes.
1: Do you really?
2: I think maybe because we are so people focused during our jobs that we take a little break when we're just out and about, maybe.
1: Yeah, that's smart. That's a smart way of looking at it. Yeah. Mm-hmm. Hey, Christy, when do you say, I'm too old for this?
3: That would be when I decided I was going to try and drink like I was in my 20s again.
1: As you get older, your tolerance for alcohol, it changes, right?
3: Oh, that was horrible. Hungover for 2 days isn't something you want to do.
2: Oh, gosh.
4: It's so real, though. Like, it just happened so fast. All of a sudden, I woke up and I just, like, can't hang anymore.
1: Oh.
3: Oh.
1: What about this weekend?
4: Some days are worth it, but
1: some days and some dates are worth it.
3: Oh, boy. How did that go?
4: It was honestly one of the best nights I've had in a long time.
3: Did you wake up hungover?
4: Yeah. Oh. And I tried to drink water. I'm so good about drinking water now, Christy. Like, I know that it's coming for me. And so I tried to prevent it.
1: Yeah.
4: It just, there's nothing you can do sometimes, you know?
1: Where'd you wake up hungover?
4: My bed.
1: Yes, Christy, did you have another question? I'm sorry.
3: No.
4: Christy, have you ever heard of Z-Biotics?
3: What?
4: Z-Biotic is like a probiotic that breaks down one of the components of alcohol, essentially. And I swear by this stuff. You drink one the night you go out the next morning. If you drink some water, you'll feel at least 40 to 50% better.
2: Oh, wow.
3: I'm going to have to try that.
4: Look it up. I'm telling you, it's the only thing that I've found that works so far.
1: You know what works better?
3: Not drinking that much.
1: Yeah.
5: There you go.
1: No, it's like that liver dose thing, yeah, the Z-Biotics. Everyone's going, this will make you be able to drink more alcohol if you just do this. Well, Christy, thanks for calling in. We appreciate you.
3: Oh, thank you so much. It was so nice talking to you guys.
1: You too, love. Take care. Bye-bye.
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22: 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I'm on a mission to reclaim the word Solita, trading the pity for

0: tonight.
1: It is Valentine in the morning, now 105.1.
2: A ton of texts coming in about when did you have your first I'm too old for this moment. And Philip said, I had my first kid at 47 and my second at 49. So every first moment with them is an I'm too old for this moment. Another text says, my friend suggested splitting a hotel room six ways. I immediately booked my own room. Another text says, I hurt my back putting on a sock.
1: Oh, yes. Been there, done that. Yep.
2: And then Devin said, Electric Daisy Carnival in New York, 2016. I realized my rave days were definitely over after that. I was only 33.
1: EDC, right. John, you still doing the raves?
3: I'm still doing. Those days are not over.
1: They're not done for you yet?
4: They just look different now. That's a three-day festival. I'll go for one day.
1: One good day at EDC or something like that.
4: It's too much.
1: Eventually, it's like two songs.
4: Yeah, for real.
1: Okay, I gotta go. I'm too old for this. So easy to fall in love. Olivia Dean, it is Valentine in the morning. I could be.

0: Music from the 90s to now. Now 105.1. It is Valentine in the morning. Hi, Courtney. Good morning. How are you today?
1: I'm doing good. How are you guys doing?
0: We're doing all right. When did you have that, I'm too old for this moment?
1: Well, I'm going to be 42 in December. This is probably about when I was like 37 or 38, but I took my nieces to one of those trampoline parks and I'm bouncing along, having fun and everything. And then on one particular bounce, I just felt something like pop in my lower back and I'm like, oh no.
0: Girl.
1: And
0: I hear you.
1: And then for like 2 to 3 days after, I literally could only walk around like partly hunched over and holding my hand to my lower back and shuffling along.
0: Yep. Those bounce houses are death traps. Trampoline places, death traps for adults who think they still got it. Mm-hmm. And then you walk in and it's like the party and you're there with the other dads. You're hanging out. Where's the pizza? Whatever. And there's always like one dad that apparently did gymnastics back in like high school or something like that. And he's up there flying around like the whiz kid that he is. And you're just like, oh, I can do that. So my kid's not embarrassed. And you try it and you can't. And you look like a goofball, you know? And it hurts.
1: Yep.
0: I've been there. I know what you mean.
1: But I'm like, I still have jump in me. I want to jump, but apparently I can't now.
0: I still have jump left in me. Uh-huh. Yeah. There's a little bit of jump left in you yet. You hang in there, okay, Court?
1: I will. I'll try.
0: All right. Thanks, love. Thanks for calling. Bye-bye. Oops. Hey, Sue. How are you?
2: Hi. Good morning.
0: Good morning. So when did you have your first I'm too old for this moment?
2: Whenever I'm in line to buy Pokemon cards.
3: Oh, how so? What do you mean?
2: I'm 38 and my children are very into Pokemon cards. And if I want to buy Pokemon cards, I have to stand in line at Target or Best Buy to get them. Over 2 hours, if you believe me or not.
4: Oh. Yeah, but see, I feel like Pokemon's one of those things where like a lot of older people who grew up with Pokemon are still into it too. Like our boy Raph, who works with us, he's still standing in line for cards. Yeah, like you wait there long enough, there's going to be people your age.
2: Yeah, but people buy it and sell it to you in front of you in that line.
0: Oh, that's funny.
2: For twice the amount.
4: No
2: so
4: way.
2: That's crazy.
0: Just to get you out of the line.
2: Like, hey, I'll give you this for $60 and you don't have to wait in line. And I'm just like, oh, I'll just wait another hour.
0: That's so funny though. What an attempt at a scam right there. And the store lets them do that or they kind of do it like, hey.
2: Yeah, they do. Well, no. Well, they're buying it. So they don't really regulate that, which is really sad.
0: Wow. Okay. Yeah. Are you into the Pokemon yourself or just your kids?
2: I am. I grew up watching Pokemon. So I guess we're all into it.
0: Yeah. So John's right. You're into it. The kids are into it. I mean, it stinks that you got to stand in line that long. But I mean, Jill goes to Disneyland, stands in line over there, you know.
3: Yeah.
0: Life is just a bunch of lines.
2: I'm a little too old.
0: No, you're not too old for that. You enjoy it. If your kids are into it and you're doing it, you enjoy it. Okay.
2: Yes. Have a great day, guys.
0: You too. Thanks for calling. I appreciate you. Now 105.1.

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1: Gonna wrap things up around here. 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
1: Tasha in the other room, thank you for your show as well. Have a great, great Tuesday. We'll catch you guys tomorrow morning right here on Valentine in the morning. I've been

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105.1. Miles Smith and Stargazing. Hey, it's Delana checking in on your Tuesday. Did you miss that keyword to get to Vegas, to our iHeartRadio Music Festival? Because if you did, if you missed it at the top of the hour just a few minutes ago, I'm going to repeat

It's now 105.1. Music from the 90s to now. That is somber. And back to Friends. Hey, it's Delana. Thanks so much for having us on. I would love for you to join us at our iHeartRadio Music Festival in Vegas. Cardi B, Benson Boone, BTS, Goo Goo Dolls, Kenny Chesney, and so many more. And if you want to win, all you need to do is text a keyword right now. And that keyword is festival this hour. Festival. Text it to 200-200. You're going to get a confirmation text. 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I wish you so much luck. Good luck.

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1: Bruno Mars and Risk It All. Have you heard about this thing called zombie filler? I was a little bit shocked by this, and I'll share in about 10 minutes.

Now 105.1 Huntrix and Golden on your Tuesday. Hi, it's Delana. I've got Somber on the way, and there's really good news about Somber. We have a trip for you to see him in LA. I'll tell you more about that in about 10 minutes, but I wanted to share this with you because I don't know if I'm fascinated or a little bit grossed out, but there's a new plastic surgery trend because so many people are on GLP-1s, you know? So they lose weight fast, and then they look unhealthy. There's this

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1: How's everybody?
2: I've been better.
3: Oh no.
2: I was about to say super.
1: I wasn't even expecting you to say anything like that. That means we're going to ask why.
2: It's kind of funny. I chipped my tooth. And I have a...
0: Chewing ice?
2: No, I chipped my tooth with my own tooth. Isn't that crazy?
3: Your bottom tooth?
2: I was biting into a sandwich and the bread was really hard. And so
3: always.
2: I was really trying
3: it's
2: to like
3: sandwiches.
2: Get it. And my bottom tooth hit my top tooth. And now I have a like Dumb and Dumber Jim Carrey
0: chip. They can file it down.
3: Yeah, you can
0: right?
3: file
0: Is
3: it
0: fileable?
3: Down.
2: Yeah, my dentist has already, he literally already texted me because I posted it on Instagram. He's like, I got you. Come in today.
0: Yeah, but you
2: got
0: to watch your sandwich count. You're 3, 4, 5, 6 Jersey Mike's and you'll be without teeth.
2: It
0: be
2: was
0: careful.
2: Not. It was not Jersey Mike's. I won't call out the restaurant, but it's one of my favorite
0: don't call
2: sandwiches.
0: It's your fault. You ordered the bread. Yeah. You ordered the sandwich. You could have had the soggy pasta.
3: My dad lost a tooth eating a sandwich too.
0: Just my dad lost a tooth eating pizza crust.
3: Yeah. No.
0: Beware of your food and chewing ice. I didn't realize it until somebody called me out chewing ice all the time that I'm going to crack my teeth doing that.
2: I know.
3: Yep.
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Right now at JCPenney, there are thousands of items from name brand labels for under $10. So when I say we're giving away $500 in a JCPenney gift card for back to school, that means you can seriously update you or your kids' wardrobe. Just share it, your favorite back to school memory with us. It can be funny, hilarious, touching. Hey, it could be cringy. That would stand out. We will share our favorites on air here. Enter, get rules at onairwithryan.com. I know.

0: 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We have three things you should remove from your home right away to get rid of stress.
1: Ooh.
0: I'll tell you what those three things are. Coming up next.

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1: Quote of the day here in a second. Now, these are the three things you should get out of your house to get rid of stress. What are they? One, a visible trash bin. When you can see a trash can, that stresses you out. We've got them everywhere visibly.
2: What?
1: Two, a chair covered in clothes. That is a problem. I do it all the time. I throw things there. They're not dirty. They're not clean, but they're not dirty. They're usable one more time before they have to go. Number three, furniture that blocks walkways.
2: Oh my gosh.
1: Check that out. You can't have that sofa in front of
2: my
1: the door.
2: My parents are guilty for that.
1: Yes. It's a common mistake. Today's quote, every day there's one. Today's depression is when you live in the past. Anxiety is when you live in the future. And peace is when you live in the present.
2: I was going to say live in the now.
3: It's good. It's a good one.
1: It's great if you could do it. That's always the challenge, isn't it?
2: Peace equals
1: sounds
2: present.
1: Good, but can you actually do it on your own?
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The music from the 90s to now is on now, 105.1. It's been 2 years since Megan Thee Stallion gave the world her last album, the deluxe version of her self-titled masterpiece, Megan Act 2, and apparently Act 3 right around the corner. 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Search Megan Thee Stallion for a full report at onairwithryan.com.

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3: Tanya, you want a trending report? 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
4: Yeah. Do you believe in the rule, never go to bed angry?
3: Oh, I have thoughts about this.
4: Okay. All right.
3: Well, what about it?
4: Well, Travis Barker and Kourtney Kardashian are, this is basically the one rule for their marriage.
3: Okay.
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0: Now, 105.1, music from the 90s to now. So Tanya said, do you believe in the rule with your partner? Solve it before you crash.
1: Yes.
0: Don't go to bed angry. I'm not so sure that's such a smart thing to do, and I may have pivoted on my stance, but why do you bring it up?
1: Because Travis Barker is opening up about the one rule that keeps his marriage to Kourtney Kardashian Barker healthy and alive. He says that he and Kourtney make sure that they hash out any disagreements before bed, no matter how small. He said, we try not to ever fall asleep mad at each other. He says it's as simple as owning it. So just resolving anything so you don't go to bed not feeling connected. That's the key word. Going to bed not feeling connected.
0: Okay, fine. I used to think you can't go to bed angry. Now I know you can, because the next day things are so much better. Time. This too shall pass.
2: Mm-hmm.
0: Time corrects so much that seems so intense in the moment. And I know in relationships I've always said recently, let's just sleep on it and see if we have a different perspective tomorrow. You just need to. It's not a abandon. It's a pause.
1: Okay. Sleep time isn't even real time.
2: What do you mean it's not real time?
1: You're sleeping.
2: Yeah, but, I know, but you wake up
0: the
2: refreshed.
0: Next day and things seem not so bad.
2: Exactly.
0: So my advice to you, Tanya, as a newbie in the relationship category, is don't try and solve the crime before you go to sleep. Sleep on it.
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0: 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D23. Sisney, you went down to Disneyland, right?
1: I did. I was at the Disneyland Hotel, and then we did Disneyland all day on Saturday.
0: So D23, Disney 23, refers back to 1923 when it all started.
1: Oh, I always wondered what it meant.
0: I was there to host what they call the D23 Legends Ceremony. It was the Honda Center. It's super cool. Just, you know, fans come, Disney fans come. And I really was thinking about, it's one of the most special things for me. And to see they honored The Rock and Anne Hathaway and Bob Iger, the boss for a long time at
1: Jonas
0: Disney.
1: Jonas Brothers.
0: The Jonas Brothers, the Imagineers, the people behind the rides, all that stuff. But what's really just, I know this is obvious, but what's great about Disney is that, like, it's the way they make you feel. Mm-hmm. You feel happy. They just have a way of tapping into viscerally making you feel happy.
1: 100%.
0: Disney announced their legends, one of which was Dwayne The Rock Johnson. He's going to be on this week. Also, they talked about Tomorrowland and the refurb.
1: Yeah.
0: We're going to get into details about that coming up next hour.
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Mental health struggles can impact anybody, everybody, right? 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

0: Music from the 90s to now for Ames and all of Central Iowa. Now, 105.1. Now, let's get to this. Ronnie, what did your mom teach you when she came by to visit?
1: Basically, this is a crazy story because I have been living in my apartment for years. And she comes over and literally empties my lint trap. And when I tell you guys, it was like a pillow of lint came out of there. It was so big. And I'm sitting here wondering, like, why is my clothes taking so long to dry? And she found it in 1 second. It was the craziest thing.
0: The lint tray. And he posted this on Instagram. It was very funny because I saw the lint was massive. I mean, it was so thick.
2: I mean, you're supposed to take out the lint like I do it.
0: Every time.
2: Every couple days.
0: Mm-hmm. No, I think after every use, you're supposed to clean it out.
2: Oh, every single use?
0: Yeah, I think so. And the little container around it, too.
1: I know that, you guys, but I could not find it. That's the problem. And see, you guys are going to think I'm crazy because my dryer, it really is in a hidden spot. And I could not find it. And my mom comes and empties it immediately, which I'm like, I don't even know how she found it. But I did post it. And people were like, if it gets too hot, then it can catch on fire.
0: Wow. Well, you are saying
1: I would have blamed the dryer company.
0: Yeah. Could you please put a red sign and an arrow where the door is for the lint trap? And thank you, Ronnie's mom, for that life lesson.
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Disney fans. I mean, who is not? It's so cool. Got a lot to look forward to. The studio made big announcements at the D23 fan convention. I was there hosting the Legends event in the big arena. Frozen 3 coming. Incredibles 3 coming. Coco 2 coming. Zootopia 3 in the works. And Lilo and Stitch 2 hitting theaters in 2028. Plus Tomorrowland's getting an upgrade. So cool for Disney fans.

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Concert tickets have been prohibitively expensive for a lot of music fans. And one pop superstar has come up with a solution. $30 tickets. There is a little catch. You don't know what seat you're getting. It could be amazing, could not be amazing. So would you pay the $30? We'll tell you more about that next hour.

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1: D23 Legends event. 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
0: Okay, we'll get into that in just a second. Hang tight.
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0: Now 105.1.
1: Yeah, it's a big Disney convention. It's the con. It's the Disney con event. They get together. They make big announcements for Disneyland. Also, the legends are honored. It's on Disney Plus if you want to watch. It's up now. Check out Disney Plus. Also, they announced Sisney, Tomorrowland, the Reno. What are they going to redo?
2: Yeah, they're going to try to reimagine this all ahead of Disneyland's 75th anniversary, which is in 2030. So crazy to think about that it's kind of around the corner. New attractions, more open space, and overall just an updated look. So it's not like they're just like slapping new paint and like doing landscaping. This is going to be a pretty big overhaul. And of course, Disney fans are so excited about this. And they're asking the same question, and that is, are they going to bring back the People Mover? Do you remember this? Mover.
1: Yeah, man. High above the park, you can cruise through on the People Mover.
2: So it ran from 1967 to about 1995, and it gave you like a scenic grand circle tour of Tomorrowland. It's still there. The track is still there, but obviously has not been in use for many, many years. Disney has not confirmed whether that old track is going to be brought into this new refurbishing, reimagining, but it's on everyone's mind at least.
1: Well, it's a good thing. We love Tomorrowland. We love Disney. We love the feels that it makes us have, and we'll look forward to that being done. They say 2030. I don't know any construction project that ever goes on time, so we'll see.
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1: All right. You love to go to a show. I mean, getting out and seeing your favorite artist perform live is nothing like it. Concert tickets have become, for the good seats or any seats, kind of insanely expensive.
2: So expensive. Yeah.
1: Olivia Rodrigo's doing basically what some others are doing, which is a ticket lottery. You buy a ticket at a fixed price, and you don't know until you get there where you're going to sit.
2: Yeah. It could be anywhere from $20 to $30, and you won't know until you actually arrive to the venue that day. They're trying to avoid resellers buying tickets with their bots and then obviously reselling them for thousands of dollars. It just makes it so impossible for the true fans to be able to buy tickets and go see their favorite artists.
1: Right. Would you rather spend 20, 30 bucks on a ticket not knowing if it's going to be nosebleed or on the floor, or would you rather spend 75, 80 bucks knowing it's going to be fine?
2: I would do this. And it's not 75, 80 bucks these days.
3: For it's
2: literally like $200 for nosebleeds and then like $800 for like midsection and then thousands of dollars if you want to be near the front. So it's just so impossible these days, I feel, to buy concert tickets. I would absolutely 100% do this if it guaranteed that I was going to be in the door, in the building. I don't care where I'm sitting. I'm there for the vibes.
1: It's concert lottery ticket style.
2: Mm-hmm.
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0: Anya, what's your strongest memory from your first day of school, thinking back to any of your first days?
1: I will never forget my sophomore year of high school because I had the best outfit. It was like this bubblegum pink 3/4 length t-shirt, crop top. I felt so cool going to school in it.
0: Bubblegum, you can't go wrong with bubblegum. 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
1: Tanya is a trending report. The wedding bells.
2: Yes, a wedding this weekend was proof that time does in fact heal all wounds.
1: This is kind of major. Hang on.

0: Music from the 90s to now for Ames and all of Central Iowa. Now, 105.1. So Tanya has a trending report. Now, think about this. You do something devastating to your best friend and the family. Then they oust you. Then somehow over time, things become okay. And you, the best friend, and the family are supporting the wedding. That's kind of what this is. Tanya?
1: Exactly. We're talking about Jordan Woods and Karl Anthony Towns. They just tied the knot over the weekend in Malibu.
0: In the boo.
1: So Karl, I didn't know this. He plays basketball for the New York Knicks. And Jordan Woods was Kylie Jenner's best friend forever before the incident happened with her sister, Khloe Kardashian, and her baby daddy, Tristan Thompson. This was all in 2019.
2: I feel like it was yesterday.
0: It was big.
1: It feels like it was yesterday. But if you don't remember this affair, it was like the biggest thing. Jordan was like family to the Kardashians. So it was just major, major betrayal. But it looks like everybody has healed and moved on because Jordan's wedding obviously went down over the weekend. And it was a packed guest list. Jada Pinkett Smith, Willow Smith, Gayle King was there.
0: So like all of them forgave the incident if they're there.
1: Hailey, Justin Bieber, and Kylie Jenner was there with Timothée Chalamet.
0: Timothée, please. You can't do that to us. I think it's weak to hold the grudge. It's stronger to move past the grudge in anything. That's the way to do it.
1: The grudge just creates toxicity in your own body. You're so right, Ryan, but I would love to talk to Kylie Jenner about how she was able to just like let go of that grudge.
0: And I would like to talk to Timothée about how he feels about you calling him Timothée.
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And that's it. 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I recommend iHeartRadio. 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
1: Okay, so, you know, the old school way of making a resume and sending it to employers may be gone because Gen Zers using their social media as their resumes. So whatever you do on social media kind of like represents who you are and what you've done in life and kind of, you know, is the highlight of your life, right? Instagram, TikTok. So if I use my social media as my resume these days, it would just be like opening up Pokemon cards and driving, you know, off-roading in my Jeep. That's pretty much it. That's all I do.
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1: Okay, serious question. Do you take a day off on your birthday? Do you actually put in request for time off during your birthday? 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I'm working on my birthday right now. This is, yes, I'm here working for you, working hard for you. But I do end up...

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1: 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You can meet him, right? Here's home record.

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1: Yeah, I gotta love this time of day. 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It

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1: Yeah, I feel like everything Bruno Mars touches turns to gold. Like, there's a new one. He's featured on a track with Karol G called Still. 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
1: Now 105.1. Soundtracks here Tuesday afternoon. I include some Luke Combs on the way, Alanis Morissette. Anything else you want to hear, you can send me a talk back on the iHeart app. A little microphone icon. 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
1: I love how the U.S. government now is like very open about UFOs, you know, and saying like what to do if you see a UFO. Okay, there's actually steps if you do see an unidentified flying object. There's a list. It's like stay calm, document everything that you see down to the second it was seen and how it's traveling. Describe like its movements. Contact your local astronomy club. Reconstruct the night sky.

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2: 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Madison. This week, Laverne Cox is back. We're talking about her new book, her controversial ex, and going off on the red carpet.
3: 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I was like, no, you do not talk to me like that. We need to break up.
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All right, soundtrack to your ride home includes some Halsey, Shaboozy, Harry Styles, anything else. Hit me up on Instagram. Let's say hi and be friends, okay? DM me at my name is Raph on Insta. My name is R-A-P-H.

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1: So after reading this study, I'm like, I need to get outside more and get some fresh air. According to this study, about 2,000 hybrid workers in the U.S., a lot of them are skipping their lunch breaks altogether and don't go outside once during the workday. 85% of those respondents are skipping their lunch breaks altogether. Like, I get the whole fasting thing, but you got to eat at some point, right? And almost more than half, 56%, don't go outside once during the workday to get fresh air. You might need to go get a breath of fresh air. 91% admit that taking a lunch break from work is essential. So you know it's good for you, but you don't take the lunch break. Go take that lunch break or go get some fresh air because it's definitely good for you. And get steps in.
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1: You know, after that whole, lettuce diarrhea thing, I'm like, okay, cool. 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
1: I have so much to do today, but I'm like super lazy. 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
0: You're going to dress up all festive? I love it.
1: I have a dress, but not the luau per se.
0: I was going to say, you're going to do some hula dances for your mom.